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You're still young, that's your fault.

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They asked me why he wasn't coming up on 3rd and 11. So after I yelled and screamed and telling him why. A ještě do druhé nohy.

0: If you don't get your meat, you can't have any pudding. How can you have any pudding if you don't get your meat?
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